That song was written by Frank Black of the Pixies when he was just 15 years old. Crazy, right? Here Comes Your Man on your Resurrection Radio. A long weekend here on Sonic 102.9. I'm Lauren Hunter, and if that surprises you, there's many other songs written by incredibly talented young artists, too. Like, Lorde was just 16 when she wrote the smash hit, We'll Never Be Royals. Billie Eilish was only 17 when she wrote Bad Guy, and Billy Corgan of the Smashing Pumpkins was just 12 years old when he started writing 1979, for the Smashing Pumpkins, which is crazy to me. I think when I was 12 years old, I was playing Sims for like 14 hours a day and deleting ladders so my Sims could not escape the pool. Glad some kids were more productive, at least. It's Hotel Mira, making progress on Sonic. Ironic.

0: from her absolutely iconic 1995 album, Jagged Little Pill. That is the Alanis Morissette You Ought to Know on your Resurrection Radio Long Weekend on Sonic 102.9. I'm Lauren Hunter, where we're playing you wicked tracks like that that are a blast from your past. And Jagged Little Pill was actually one of your first ever CDs, right, Alicia?
1: I am not ashamed of that first purchase. It's still one of my favorite albums.
0: Did you know that album? That album was so popular that 1 in 4 Canadian households had it.
1: That is super impressive.
0: Right? Like, I bet if you looked at it, like, 1 in 4 Canadian households don't even have a bottle of maple syrup, you know?
1: That's probably true.
0: This is Somber now. 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

Welcome to your Resurrection Radio Long Weekend on Sonic 1029, where we're picking up those dusty records off your shelf, blowing them off, and playing them for you all May Long Weekend. And this next Resurrection Radio track comes to us from the year 1991. Not only is the song called Two Princes, it had two different music videos because of the title of Two Princes, presumably. But this track also has two different legacies based on who you ask. What do I mean by that? Well, the song was once ranked as number 41 on the 100 greatest songs of the 90s. Cool. Conversely, it was also ranked number 21 on the 50 worst songs ever. So, you decide. Iconic or not so much. It's Two Princes. This is Spin Doctors on your Resurrection Radio Long Weekend.

That's new music discovery from Canadian band The Glorious Sons, New Plan on Sonic 102.9. And welcome to your Resurrection Radio Long Weekend. We're all May Long Weekend. We're playing you wicked tracks that are a blast from your past. And this next one has kind of a funny story because this song sticks it to the man while also giving the man what he wants. Basically, Pork and Beans by Weezer was inspired by a record company meeting where Weezer was told they needed to make songs that were more commercial. Rivers Cuomo at the time was super mad about that meeting, and he's like, I just channeled that anger and rage into a song that happened to be kind of commercial. So I guess this worked out well for both parties. It's Weezer, Pork and Beans on Sonic.

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The Dandy Warhols inside Resurrection Radio on Alternative Edmonton Sonic 102.9. My name's Riley. If you want to make music that sounds like Tame Impala, Tame Impala has teamed up with a company called the Telepathic Instruments for Orchid, which is kind of a synth, kind of a simplified version of a synth. The idea is that it allows musicians to quickly play chord progressions without having to know a ton of theory or complex fingerings. It's just a simplified version of it. But Tame Impala had a hand in helping develop this thing. So if you want to get your hands on it, literally, you can pick it up for around $700 new. I know it's a little bit pricey, but sometimes instruments can be even more expensive than that. So maybe it's worth looking into. Here's the latest from Tame Impala, Dracula on Sonic.

Beck inside your Resurrection Radio long weekend on Alternative Edmonton Sonic 102.9. My name's Riley. It seems like Beck has a new album or something coming imminently. He released a new single titled Ride Lonesome a little while ago, and then he announced a tour for this fall that he is calling the Ride Lonesome Tour, which seems weird to name an entire tour after just one song that you released months earlier before the tour even kicks off. That may or may not be indicative that he's got new music on the way. If you want to see him, the closest date to us on that tour is the first stop when he is in Vancouver in September. It's going to be, well, I don't know. It's going to be something. I assume it's going to be great because of Beck, but who knows? He might even have new music, and that would push it even higher up on the can't miss list. This is the latest from Cameron Whitcomb. It's Kingdom of Fear on Sonic.

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We're getting closer to the release of the deluxe edition of the latest Beaches album. My name's Riley. This is Alternative Edmonton Sonic 1029. The Beaches are putting out a deluxe edition of No Hard Feelings coming out in early June. You can pre-order it right now. It's got a few bonus tracks that weren't on the original version of the album. And along with those bonus tracks, they've already released a new single. I can't wait to check it out. I just liked the original version of the album so much that any more of that album I can get my hands on, I will happily do so. But right now, it's your Resurrection Radio long weekend. Here's Soul Asylum. It's Runaway Train on Sonic.

Arkells are in town for night two of their three-night stay at assorted venues across the city. Same set times as yesterday. They're going to be hitting the stage at 9 o'clock. This is Foo Fighters' latest, your favorite toy on Sonic.

June 29th is the Edmonton stop on Metric's No Hard Feelings tour. My name's Riley. This is Alternative Edmonton Sonic 1029. Metric is going to be in town June 29th at the Jubilee with Broken Social Scene, with Stars, playing tracks off their new album, which if you haven't listened to yet, quit wasting your time. Go check it out. It's called Romanticize the Dive. It's been out for a handful of weeks now. You are missing out by not treating yourself to a spin of that record before you see them at the end of June. This is Metric going back a bit. It's Stadium Love, Alternative Edmonton, Sonic 102.9.

0: 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This weekend is a Resurrection Radio long weekend on Sonic. 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
1: Like going to your parents' house and finding that old box of Beanie Babies. 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

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Alternative Edmonton, Sonic 102.9, my name's Riley. That is a song that really only gained traction because of Freddy Krueger. Or, I guess more specifically, because of the film, A Nightmare on Elm Street 4, The Dream Master. But I mean, like, people saw that because of Freddy Krueger. So you could say that Freddy Krueger is almost solely responsible for the success of that song. As far as I know, Freddy Krueger had nothing to do with this one. It's Boy Golden, Suffer, Alternative Edmonton, Sonic 102.9.

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1: 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This is Linkin Park.

dusting off some classics for the Resurrection Radio long weekend. That's Hot Hot Heat, Talk to Me, Dance with Me. There's something about that record that just makes me feel like I'm back in high school. It's just such a point in time album for me. Some great songs on that too, Make Up the Breakdown by Hot Hot Heat. My name's Riley, by the way. 21 Pilots just announced a big hometown show. They've been teasing it for a little while across their home city of Columbus, Ohio, but they just announced they are playing at the Ohio Stadium along with Death Cab for Cutie on October 17th. This is 21 Pilots, City Walls on Sonic.

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There's a new James Bond video game coming out later this year, and Lenny Kravitz plays the villain. And it's so jarring to me. My name's Riley. This is Alternative Edmonton, Sonic 1029. You might have heard about this game if you're really into video games. It's called 007 First Light. It's being released in a couple of weeks. But the main villain, the main bad guy of this James Bond film is played by Lenny Kravitz. And I'm still getting used to, like, people playing someone in a video game, like not playing the game, but hey, this character is voiced by and modeled after a real human being. And Lenny Kravitz is very much just the bad guy in the movie. Like, there is, or in the game, I should say, there's clips of the game in which the villain just looks exactly like Lenny Kravitz. He's doing the voice. He's not changing his voice at all. So there are scenes where it seems like Lenny Kravitz himself has kidnapped someone and is dangling them over a pit of crocodiles just to mess with James Bond. I know that he's playing a character. I don't know the character's name. As far as I'm concerned, that's just Lenny Kravitz. And this is just Lenny Kravitz. Lenny Kravitz, It Ain't Over Till It's Over, inside Resurrection Radio Long Weekend on Alternative Edmonton Sonic 102.9.

Sonic's Big Fat Music Survey has been held over another week, so you have until Tuesday to let us know what you think of, like, 700 songs. The more songs you rate, the better your chances of winning $1,000. You can tell us what you think about songs like this one, Three Doors Down, Kryptonite, on Sonic.

New stuff from Talk Time Machine, Alternative Edmonton, Sonic 102.9. It's Riley. That's our first taste of the new project from Talk, which he has described as a rock opera. And he really kind of went into specifics about this when he was talking to Brandy about it, because he really likes the concept of a rock opera. He says you can kind of listen to it in full and understand the full narrative, the character arc of the main character in this story, or you can just pick up one song, one piece of it, and enjoy it one bit at a time. That's my favorite thing about a concept album, too. I love that he highlighted that, because it's like you can sit there and listen to it like a movie, or you could just pick up a 3-4 minute song and enjoy it just as much. There's no other medium you can do that with. You can't just come into 3 minutes of a movie and have a great time. You will need to watch the full thing, otherwise you won't get the full impact. No word yet on when the full rock opera new album from Talk is coming out, but I am super jazzed on that. Here's Cage the Elephant, inside your Resurrection Radio long weekend. It's Shake Me Down on Sonic 102.9.

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The Violent Femmes ending a song with a xylophone solo. That's Gone Daddy Gone. Alternative Edmonton Sonic 102.9. It's Resurrection Radio Long Weekend. Digging up some classics like that one all weekend long. Noah Kahan, not a classic, maybe a new classic, one could say. Definitely a new artist to the front of many people's minds. But about a month ago, he was mentioned in Time Magazine's collection of the 100 most influential people of 2026. And there's a great piece about why Noah Kahan is so influential to so many artists. It's written by Marcus Mumford, who Noah Kahan has cited as one of his biggest inspirations and one of his biggest mentors in music. And that's got to be so validating to have somebody you look up to like that write such a shining piece about you. You can find it online, Time Magazine's website. This is the latest from Noah Kahan, The Great Divide, on Sonic.

the most satisfying thing about Resurrection Radio Long Weekend for me is an excuse to dust that one off. Radiohead, just. Alternative Edmonton, Sonic 1029, my name's Riley. I will go on record as saying I think that song has one of, if not the most underrated guitar solos of the 90s. It's screeching, it's feedback, it's well executed, it works in the song. It's just so damn good. And more people need to appreciate that particular Radiohead song. Resurrection Radio Long Weekend goes all long weekend long. By the way, don't forget, in July, Rock and Thunder Music Festival is back for its second edition, and this band is headlining night one. It's 3 Days Grace, their latest, Kill Me Fast, on Sonic. I've tried.

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Alternative Edmonton, Sonic 102.9. It's Riley. The Edmonton Expo Center is going to be host to the 2026 Karate Canada Junior National Championships this weekend. And I did karate growing up, so I feel a weird kinship towards this. Mostly, I did it because it's cheaper than a lot of other sports. There's a lot less, you know, equipment you have to buy, right? Mostly just a gi. And that's about it versus all the, you know, padding, et cetera, for like hockey or football or whatever. Anyway, I have a kinship to karate. So shout out to all 626 youth athletes aged 12 to 17 who are in town to compete in things like Kumite and Kata. Hian Yondan was always my favorite. I don't know. I just thought it looked cool when I was doing it. Anyway, shout out to everybody in town for that. Hope you do well. This Stereo MCs inside your Resurrection Radio long weekend. It's connected on Sonic.

Mumford & Sons and Hozier featured in the trailer for the new season of Ted Lasso, which is coming back very soon. I'm very excited for that show. This is that song that is in that trailer. It's Mumford & Sons, Hozier, Rubber Band Man on Sonic.

MCR, I'm Not Okay, inside your Resurrection Radio long weekend. My name's Riley. This is Alternative Edmonton, Sonic 102.9. My Chemical Romance just announced they are putting out a special deluxe reissue of Danger Days, their 2010 album. Danger Days, The True Lives of the Fabulous Killjoys. It's coming out July 10th. It's not just the original album. It's remastered, and there's 9 bonus tracks that you currently can't get on any physical media. You can get them digitally, but they've never have been released as a physical record or on a CD or whatever. So I know there's been a lot of enthusiasts in physical media over the last little while, like a resurgence in the importance of physical media. If you're an MCR fan and you are a purist in collecting your music like that, you're going to want to get your hands on it. You can pre-order it online right now if you want to look for it in record stores. July 10th is the release date. Here's Metric, Help I'm Alive on Sonic.

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That's right, we're here to resurrect the music you love and the music you didn't know you love yet. 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

0: 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Oh.
1: A good looking boat.
0: Oh, damn, that's embarrassing. Yeah, I'm running the Intex Inflatable Explorer Pro 400 now. I had the Club 200 for several years, but I thought, you know what? I care about my family. I'm upgrading. It is kind of, I mean, the May-long weekend does not look great, but is it ever? But people, you're starting to think about floating down the river again, aren't you?
1: Mm-hmm.
0: I was just trying to sell you on it. I think your kids are ready for it, too.
1: Yeah, 7 and 4.
0: 7 and 4, yeah. Get some little life jackets. Go floating down the river. The only problem at that age is you're going to be like 20 minutes into it, and somebody's going to go, I have to poop.
1: I know.
0: And then what? I don't know. I don't know what you do at that point.
1: My voice gets a little high when I have to go, okay? That would be me.
0: Anyway, 10029 to text the show.
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1: It's the Resurrection Radio long weekend here on Sonic. I'm Garner. I love getting to pick a handful of the songs that we're listening to. When our music director, Brandy Taylor, came to me and said, hey man, pick some songs. The first song that popped into my head is this one from Pearl Jam. We all have this fantasy that we're at a party or a campfire and someone comes along and hands you an acoustic guitar and says, play something. Well, this is the song I always think about. This is the song I fantasize about. I would love to be able to play guitar and belt this one out and leave everyone in tears. This is such a sad and melancholy song about a woman that's getting on in years and her high school crush comes back to the same small town where she still lives. He's moved on in life. And she's working behind the counter in a gas station or a souvenir shop or something. And he pulls up in his fancy car and his fancy clothes and he comes in and he doesn't even recognize her. It's heartbreaking. It's beautiful. It's Pearl Jam, an elderly woman behind the counter in a small town on Sonic's Resurrection Radio long weekend.

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1: 1029. The Garner Andrews Show. We were just talking about leg cramps, just weird sleep injuries. Does everybody get sleep injuries, or is that an age thing? I think it might be an age thing. I had this, and I don't get them at night, like a wicked leg cramp, only in the afternoon. And I had one the other afternoon that I thought, this is it. I'm done. This is where it ends for me, during a Thursday afternoon nap. It was bad. It was real bad. I could feel the after effects for a couple of days. I'm okay now. Thanks for your concern. But people started messaging it. Somebody said, I'm 50. My left calf has been asleep / numb for almost a week now. I feel like this is an age thing. I should probably call a doctor. Yeah, you probably should. I was saying it was the most... And then all of a sudden people are like, you've never experienced childbirth. You don't know what pain... No, I never have experienced childbirth. I mean, I've been in the room for it. It looks uncomfortable, but I'd put my leg cramp right up there with it. I think, judging by the texts, and they're still coming in right now, maybe what we should do... Can you change up the music, please? Change it up. Remember the TV show theme I asked for? Yeah, do that one. There. This is not what I was... I asked for, like, the ER theme. Does anyone remember ER? Is this the theme from ER? I do not recognize this. I thought it was more, like, urgent. That kind of thing. Oh, there it is. Okay, we just got the extended version. So, what we were discussing here backstage a few minutes... Maybe we should do the Garner Andrews Show Power Rankings of Pain. Somebody messaged and said, I've had leg cramps, but also kidney stones and a scratched cornea. Leg cramps, 7 out of 10. Scratched cornea, 9.5 out of 10. Kidney stones, 10 out of 10. Leg cramps only gets a 7? I respectfully disagree. 10029 to text the show if you want to call the show. 780-423-1029. This sounds so 80s. When did ER come up? Was that the 80s? Maybe the 90s? Do you have one of those shows? Like, do you watch medical dramas? Like, I was looking up a few minutes ago, too. Grey's Anatomy. That's a show that my beautiful, beautiful bride has never missed an episode. Not one single episode ever. And I just casually looked up backstage and like, hey, when did Grey's Anatomy premiere? March 27th, 2005. That was about 2 weeks before we launched this radio station. So Grey's Anatomy is still going as well. Do you still watch that show? Anyway, get in touch here.
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0: 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Don't waste that pretty voice.
1: Yeah, but this is life we're living. Life ain't always about forgiving. She's my lady in a summer dress.

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2: The show that stars you. Taylor, how was your sleep score last night, pal?
3: Oh, it was not very good.
2: No?
3: I think I got a 76.
2: Oh, that's embarrassing.
3: That's pretty bad. I mean,
2: yeah. Ooh. Thoughts and prayers.
3: Thanks.
2: Somebody was
3: 59. Sorry.
2: 59. What was going on?
3: I don't know.
2: 59? I mean, I have no idea. Mine's probably not good either, but I don't track it because not everything's a competition.
3: Is it, though?
2: Yeah, and somebody was bragging again this morning. They scored a 98. Who has a 98?
3: Wow.
2: When you got the...

0: Sunday scaries going on. Who does that? Anyway, any sleep injuries? We were discussing that the other day. A lot of leg cramps, a lot of elbow problems from people from sleeping weird.
1: I've been Googling sciatica lately.
0: Oh, yeah.
1: I think that might be going on.
0: Yeah. Maybe we should just start a medical show on the radio here where we just talk about what ails us. That'd be great, huh?
1: Okay.
0: I was thinking of doing the power rankings of pain. I was saying the other day that leg cramp I had, easily an 11.
1: Wow.
0: On a scale of 1 to 10. Easily. Also, I was just listening to something backstage. You didn't recognize that either?
1: Not at all.
0: Does anyone know what this is? This... I've never seen this show, but I was talking a few minutes ago. It's been on for over 20 years now. This show debuted about a week before Sonic went on the air.
1: Really?
0: And it's still going strong.
1: Okay.
0: Is this the theme music? Anybody? Grey's Anatomy? Or is Spotify lying to me? They're singing all of a sudden in this too. Maybe not right here.
1: Oh. It sounds TV show intro-y.
0: I guess it does.
1: But I don't know.
0: Yeah. I also, when I was playing the ER theme on the radio a few minutes ago, this one right here, I had no idea that this is ER. Somebody messaged too, because I thought, when is ER from? Is that the 80s? No, 1994.
1: Okay.
0: It was 94 until about 2009, so I think it had about a 15-year run. This is where the ER theme, right here, this is where it kicks in, and you probably recognize this.
1: Oh, yeah.
0: So there's just like a little prelude. I'm sure they didn't use that part in the TV show.
1: No. Yeah, this is ER.
0: Somebody messaged and said, yeah, it's streaming right now. My 5-year-old daughter is watching
1: ER. Oh, no.
0: And I'm like, 5? Watching? And then he wrote back, no, 15. He just missed the one at the beginning. So,
1: oh, okay. That makes a lot more sense.
0: It would be funny, though, if a 5-year-old was watching ER.
1: Yeah, I don't like that.
0: No. Anyway, 10029 if you want to get in touch over here.
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1: Like going to your parents' house and finding that old box of Beanie Babies. 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
2: I wanted to discuss the, well, first of all, I hope everyone had a good Mother's Day yesterday. Did you, Taylor?
3: Yeah. I think I saw my wife, the mother, for about an hour of the day.
2: Isn't that part of it, though?
3: Yeah.
2: Like, is she one of those people that Mother's Day is for her, or Mother's Day is for her to do even more with the kids?
3: It was just for her. So yeah. I made her some brunch, some eggs Benny in the morning.
2: Nice.
3: She slept in, ate brunch, went back to sleep, and Ooh. Then I took the kids out for the afternoon.
2: Yeah, you said you went to a park and it was like,
3: yeah.
2: You've never seen it that busy?
3: Went to a playground and it was the busiest I've ever seen it. Full of kids without mothers. Because clearly everyone
2: got... It was just
3: got,
2: all the dads?
3: Yeah, everyone got the same mission. Like, I don't know, just give me some alone time.
2: Yeah.
3: And so the park was packed.
2: Wow. Somebody just said, hey, good morning. We went out for brunch yesterday. It was the first time I had to pick a place and said, this is where we're going. Usually I let someone else make the important decision. I confidently made a reservation. After it took a while for the food to come out, there were 9 of us after all. I didn't hear one good thing about the food. I thought mine was good, but I was the only one. I wanted to climb into a hole and never come out. I took it very personally that everyone hated the food. That's the last time I do that. I hope your Mother's Day went better. Oh, that's from Chris. That's rough
3: mm-hmm.
2: when you're the person that picks the place. Especially when people start sending food back or complaining about the food. Ooh, that's not a good feel. Chris, thoughts and prayers, pal. I feel for you.
3: Even worse because you liked the food.
2: Yeah, you liked yours.
3: So then maybe you're like, oh, do I have horrible taste in food?
2: Do I have really low standards?
3: Oh, no.
2: Do I have low self-esteem and low self-worth? Is this what I think I deserve? I think you just go into the, you get all up in your head. Walk it off, Chris. Walk it off. I'll bet you it was fine. I'll bet you they are just a bunch of complainers. Yeah.
3: Mm-hmm.
2: Anyway, 10029 to text the show.
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1: It's the Resurrection Radio long weekend here on Sonic. I'm Garner Andrews. Just the other day, I played Headstones and their version of Gordon Lightfoot's Wreck of the Edmund Fitzgerald. And I was talking about what a killer cover version that was. That's when someone messaged me and said, hey, Headstones do another kick-ass cover version of a song. And they're right. The Traveling Wilburys were this super group, and maybe the most super of all super groups. Tom Petty, George Harrison from the Beatles, Roy Orbison, Bob Dylan, Jeff Lynne from ELO. What a lineup. Anyway, along come Headstones, and they're like, hold my beer. And they cranked out an absolutely spectacular version of a song by the most super of all super groups, and I'd say they knocked it out of the park. This is Headstones and their version of Traveling Wilburys' Tweeter and the Monkey Man on the Resurrection Radio long weekend here on Sonic.

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3: Now, we've been talking all morning about how there was a crazy tale of survival yesterday afternoon on the North Saskatchewan River when the Edmonton River boat, I don't know what happened. It ran aground.
4: It got stuck during a Mother's Day cruise.
3: Yeah.
4: We heard from someone who said it's just a mechanical failure.
3: Oh.
4: But maybe it got up on the sand. We weren't there, so we don't know.
3: Yeah, so a lot of people floated around on the high seas yesterday. Mm-hmm. And by high seas, I mean I don't think the water levels are all that high on the North Saskatchewan this year, are they?
4: No, I'm pretty sure you could just stand up.
3: Huh. I wouldn't recommend that, but we've got a survivor on line two. Hello?
5: Hello.
3: Hey, it's Garner at Sonic. Who's this?
5: This is Megan.
3: Megan, I know you're probably really, really busy today working on your autobiography, telling your tale of survival.
5: You know, I've got a lot of interviews today. Like, CNN has been on the phone.
3: Yeah.
5: And, like, yeah. Yeah.
3: Are you going to option your story to Hollywood so they can turn it into a movie?
5: I'm thinking about it, yeah. Netflix offer might be better.
3: Well, yeah, probably. Yeah.
5: So I got to wager that.
3: Yeah. So
5: yeah,
3: Megan,
5: like, the rights are up for sale.
3: How long were you stuck aboard the Queen Mary yesterday?
5: Oh my gosh, this is a riot. So we were run aground, as they say,
3: mm-hmm.
5: At approximately like 2:30.
3: Yeah, 2:00. You speak like a salty seafarer now.
5: I really am.
3: Yeah. Okay.
5: I really am. I'm a survivor, Garner.
3: Yes, you are. Yeah, that's very true.
5: So we were run aground about 2:30, and then I think my daughter and I, we were on the first boat out because we had an appointment for our dog at 6, but we were off the boat at about 5 p.m.
3: So you were on there for like 3 hours, hey?
5: Yeah, they boarded at just before 1 o'clock.
3: Yeah.
5: And yeah, we didn't get off until, like 5.
3: So the firefighters, they had to put you, in a Zodiac and take you across that way?
5: No, they did like a 2-boat transfer. So there was like land crew up on top of the hill looking down into the river. And then they had this one boat that they like moored up against the ship. And then we got into that boat at like 4 people at a time.
3: Did you get to scale down that rope cargo net thing on the side of a boat?
5: No.
3: Oh.
5: It was garbage, Garner.
3: So
5: we had
3: wildly
5: to
3: disappointing.
5: Yeah. I know. These are the

0: driving a riverboat?
1: Exactly.
0: And I know it's not called the Queen Mary. For some reason, I just call it that. Oh, I should do an entire show one day as drunk guy.
2: Yeah.
0: Probably not. It'd probably get pretty annoying after a while. But thank you, Megan, for a harrowing tale aboard the Edmonton Riverboat yesterday afternoon. Sonic.

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1: My name's Garner. Welcome to the show. You're listening to Sonic 1029. Taylor's here. Somebody messaged us, too. We were talking about, I mean, you were at the park yesterday. You said you've never seen the park busier. All the dads took the kids out of the house.
2: It was clearly the best Mother's Day present was some alone time.
1: Yeah. Somebody messaged and said, my kid was telling me that Mother's Day is the lowest crime day of the year. What? Yeah, I guess that's right. All the moms are too busy eating breakfast in bed and being the center of attention. They don't have time to be planning and pulling off bank heists.
2: That's right.
1: No. Yeah. You want to eliminate crime altogether? Make every day Mother's Day. That's what I've always said.
2: Hey.
1: And I don't have a degree in criminology, but this kind of makes sense to me. Police people, law enforcement people, can you confirm that Mother's Day is a low crime day?
2: Yeah, is everyone just on their best behavior?
1: Yeah. What is the lowest crime day of the year? Maybe it is Mother's Day.
2: The brunch puts everyone in a good mood.
1: Sure,
2: so you have
1: does.
2: That Mother's Day brunch and you're good to go.
1: Mm-hmm. Give mom a few samosas. She's not planning art heists either, I'll tell you that.
2: That's right.
1: Anyway, you can get in touch with the show at 10029.
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2: We're doing the Garner Andrews Show census this morning.
3: Yeah.
2: Which is good. So, I mean, the real census is due today. Did you get the short form or the long form?
3: Mm-hmm.
2: We get it, long form people. You're super interesting. Everybody wants to brag that they got the long form. I was a little disappointed that we got the short form. I wanted to be, you know, part of the 25% that got the long form just so I could flex and brag about it. Mm. But I did not. But everybody's chiming in now who got the long form and said, it was a lot of work, a lot of math. So I asked you the question, does it ask how much money you make? Apparently it doesn't. So I'm asking that question on the show today. How much money do you make?
3: That's it. That's the whole census.
2: Well, we also asked, how often do you change your sheets?
3: Oh, right.
2: Yeah, that was one of the questions. And do you change your underwear daily? So the Garner Andrews Show, the census that people would really probably stop and go, oh, this is interesting. This is interesting. Somebody said, I change my underwear daily, sheets weekly, household income is 120. There you go. They answered all three questions in one short, sweet, and concise text message. You can get in touch with the show, too, 10029.
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1: It's the Resurrection Radio Long Weekend on Sonic. I'm Garner Andrews. I would probably put this next song in my top 10 all-time favorite music videos. It's not an overly complicated or sophisticated video. It almost looks like it was shot in a miniature version of the Las Vegas Sphere. And it just features the members of the band vamping and prancing in front of the camera. There are a couple of really strong personalities in this band. The lead singer, Perry Farrell, and lead guitarist, Dave Navarro, in particular. And no doubt it was those strong personalities that led to that onstage punch-up between the two that ultimately ended this band. Another one of my picks for the Resurrection Radio Long Weekend on Sonic. This is Jane's Addiction and Just Because.

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1: My name's Garner Andrews. Welcome to the show that stars you. I got so many things I want to get to here, but nothing is connected. Does it need to be connected, or can it just be a bunch of random stuff? Somebody messaged, this is from Laura. This came in earlier today. I have a question for you sleep number people. Sleep score, I think what Laura's referring to. When do you charge your watch? I wear mine during the day, so I can't sleep with it at night because I need to charge it. I agree with Laura. Like, when I was still wearing a smartwatch, the Apple Watch, I would charge it overnight, you know, when I'm not doing any activity. Why would you charge it during the day while you should be doing activity? I don't know. You'd charge yours during the day,
2: yeah,
1: right?
2: I charge it when I'm in the shower because I'm not one of those weirdos that tracks my steps in the shower.
1: You got to try. Sometimes you get an exercise minute or two in the shower if you're scrubbing vigorously.
2: We're having different showers, I'll tell you that much.
1: So when
2: Or when I'm washing the dishes.
1: But then you're moving your arms and
2: yeah, I can spare the steps. For 10 minutes.
1: So Laura wants to know when people, because everybody's bragging about their sleep score or complaining about their sleep score. It's another one of the features that we do on this show now where you text us your sleep score and we celebrate you on the radio.
3: How are you sleeping? Did you snore? It is time to brag about your sleep score.
2: 61 last night.
1: Get out of here. That's terrible.
2: It's been a bad week, I'll tell you that.
1: What's going on?
2: I don't know what's going on. I'm very tired.
1: But didn't you have a 98 last week?
2: Yeah, I'm usually in the 90s.
1: That's not like you to be sleeping poorly. Is everything okay? Do you want me to turn the microphones off and
2: maybe this is a cry for help? And I'm the last one to know.
1: Everybody does like to talk about their sleep score. Everybody, but nobody, it's like a game of golf. Like when people are talking about their sleep score, they want the number to be really low so that people go, oh my God, is everything okay?
2: It's for the sympathy.
1: Yeah. Anyway, 10029 if you want to text.
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1: 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Everybody's bragging about their sleep score. I just want to mention here quick. I talked about this earlier this morning. A lot of people are sharing their experiences too. The reason, and I'm not saying this for sympathy. The reason, because it's very common. The reason I've been going to the doctor so much is I've got a thing called spinal stenosis, which my lower body just falls asleep. If I stand for more than 5 minutes, I

0: I go, that's me.
1: Oh.
0: I just topple over. I've never toppled.
1: Okay.
0: But somebody just say, hey, a few people have messaged and said, oh my God, I had that too. So I'm working my way through the steps right now, and maybe one day, maybe, just maybe, I can get some surgery and get that sorted out. But thank you. Sleep score, are we doing that?
1: There's a lot coming in.
0: I know. Is this interesting radio, though? Because everybody wants to talk about their sleep score.
2: How are you sleeping? Did you snore? It is time to brag about your sleep score.
0: So, you got a... What did you get last night?
1: A 61?
0: 61, that's garbage. I mean, I'm sorry. I hope you're okay. Somebody else said they got a 78. This is weird because you just scored a 98 probably a week ago.
1: Yeah, I did pretty good.
0: Leanne Cameron, our program director here, I think she threw down a couple of 100s.
1: Yeah.
0: That's amazing. What's the lowest sleep score we've seen? A legit sleep score. Maybe not today, but in the past couple of weeks since we started doing this.
1: I think in the low 40s.
0: Yeah. So try and beat that.
1: Okay.
0: See if you can beat low 40s. On your sleep score and report back here tomorrow morning when we discuss sleep scores. A lot of Garmin people chiming in.
1: Yeah, we get it.
0: Because we were talking about with an Apple Watch, it's like you charge it every day or you charge it at night while you're sleeping like normal people would. You know, when you're not doing activity and
1: then you can't track your sleep.
0: Banking steps. You don't need to bank. You don't need to track your sleep. You either sleep like garbage or you sleep like a champ. Do you really... Everything's a competition now. When did everything turn into a competition?
1: Yeah, you either get your steps or you don't. Why you gotta count them?
0: Yeah. The Garmin people are all chiming in. You have to charge your Apple Watch every... Yeah, but your Garmin watch does one thing. My Apple Watch does everything.
1: It looks like you're wearing a speedometer on your wrist.
0: Yeah, do you go fast everywhere you go? Are you constantly going fast? What does your Garmin watch do? Like, can you skip songs on your Spotify playlist with a Garmin? Can you?
1: I don't know.
0: Can you talk to your mom on your Garmin? I don't think so.
1: That's right. Dick Tracy style.
0: Yeah.
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1: 1029. The Garner Andrews Show census. The census that answers the questions about your neighbors that you really want to know the answer to. We should have been doing this. Because, like, this is information we can all use. Like, we can all sort of compare notes and go, oh, am I doing life wrong? Somebody said, I wash my sheets weekly, because that's one of the questions. How often do you change your sheets? I wash my sheets weekly with evenings still cool. We're in the weird transition period with a flannel top sheet and a cotton fitted sheet, 160,000 household income. There we go. Because that was the other question, too. How much money do you make?
2: Yeah.
1: Because everybody wants to know, but nobody wants to ask.
2: Yeah, you want to know.
1: I'll ask the question. And can we just get out of here with the flannel sheet? God, I hate those so much. Flannel sheets.
2: Yeah.
1: Ooh. When you go to my beautiful bride's mom's house, there's a sheet on the guest room bed that is like polar fleece. It's not a blanket. It's somewhere in that weird no man's land between sheet and blanket. But it's like a polar fleece. I hate it so much. I can't stand it. It's terrible.
2: Fleece is it gives me the willies just thinking about it.
1: Even if your flannel sheet had the Patagonia logo on it, you'd like that.
2: I would like that. That would have to be a top throw.
1: Mm.
2: It's like a microfiber cloth.
1: Is that what it's called?
2: It hurts my fingers.
1: Chris asked one of the smartest questions in the world. And it should have been included on the Garner Andrews Show census this morning. How about socks? Before or after pants? I didn't think people thought about that. But I am a before pants guy. What kind of monster puts them on after their pants? My calves are so muscular, chiseled, and defined that I can't just roll up my pant legs to pull my socks up. Get out of here. I hope everybody is a before pants person.
2: I'm team before because you want to get because the socks go under the pants. So you just do it in order.
1: Yeah.
2: You wouldn't put your underwear on.
1: Outside your pants.
2: You wouldn't take your pants down to put your underwear on.
1: Unless you're Superman.
2: Yeah, that's true.
1: But, yeah, why are you complicating your life? Every now and again, I'll see my wife doing that. I'm like, what are you even doing? Do you know anything about socks? I can't put pants on, like long pants. I can't put a pair of jeans on without some socks. I do not like the feel of the bottom of the pants around my naked ankle. That's a good question, Chris. Thank you very much for submitting that. So now the Garner Andrews Show census is up to four questions. How much money do you make?
2: Uh-huh.
1: How often do you change your sheets?
2: Yeah.
1: How often do you change your underwear? And what is your household income? And socks. We're up to five questions. The census just got really, really long.
2: Oh, man. That's the long form.
1: Yes. Feel lucky that you're invited to take part in the long-form Garner Andrews Show census.
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2: It's the Resurrection Radio Long Weekend on Sonic. I'm Garner Andrews, and I get to pick some of the songs this weekend. Yay! The power is intoxicating. Do you have any of those songs that you remember exactly where you were, who you were with, and what you were doing the first time you heard it? I've got tons of them. And unfortunately, none of the stories or who I was with or what I was doing are even remotely interesting. But this one is so locked in. It's so vivid. I was driving home from work at the Q in Victoria, where I was the morning show producer. We had just bought our first house. I'm driving in my 1988 Nissan pickup truck, listening to a radio station out of Seattle called 107.7 The End. And all of us, we wanted to work there. And the announcer set this one up just as I was driving past the 4 Mile pub on the Old Island Highway. And that's it. That's the whole story. I told you it really wasn't all that interesting, but I remember it so vividly. From 1995, this is PJ Harvey and Down by the Water. Maybe you heard this one in Yellow Jackets or Peaky Blinders, and now it's on the Resurrection Radio Long Weekend on Sonic.

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2: My name's Garner. Welcome to the show. It was like something out of a 1970s comedy road film, maybe Smokey and the Bandit, a cartoon, maybe. When I was driving up Gateway Boulevard this morning, it was still dark out, so you wouldn't really notice it, but there was a cop car hiding behind a billboard. You know, like one of those big roadside signs that somebody puts in their parking lot. There was a cop car tucked in right behind that. I didn't know that was a real thing. I thought that was something that only happened in movies and TV shows, but I saw it for myself with my own eyeballs today. Anyway, welcome to the show. Let me give you the numbers here if you want to climb aboard this runaway radio train as we head out of control towards the Sleepy Village. 10029. That's the number you text. You can send voice notes to that number.
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1: I'm just messaging back and forth backstage here with somebody named Matt, who sent in a picture. Matt bought a bunch of these really exotic flavors of toothpaste. We're talking on the show one day that KFC did a KFC flavored toothpaste, which, I mean, I love me some fried chicken, but I don't need that in my toothpaste. And now

0: picture that Matt said, this looks like a collection of high-end flavored toothpastes. For the most part, they look okay. There's an energy drink flavored toothpaste. Red velvet. I wonder what that is. Pink bubblegum. Yeah, that's fine. Cinnamon. At first, I thought cinnamon was a little weird because that's one of the flavors here. But then, I mean, cinnamon is a great flavor of gum. So maybe it does work as a toothpaste. But the one that I'm baffled by, pistachio flavored toothpaste. Matt, what the hell? Matt responded and said, hey, it's better than you think. Is it? I don't know. I don't feel like I need to be challenged by my toothpaste first thing in the morning. I just, that's one thing. Like when I wake up and the first thing I do is brush my teeth, I want something familiar in there. I don't need anything weird to start my day. But anyway, thank you for sharing the photos, Matt. Those look expensive. Is that like a collector's box they come in? You can send pictures. You can send voice notes. You can send your thoughts, your hopes, and your dreams to the Sonic text machine. It's open 24 hours a day. 10029 is the number.
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It's like bringing back the McRib, but for songs. 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

Chili Peppers' Love Roller Coaster on Resurrection Radio here on Sonic 102.9. My name's Chantel. By the way, if you're enjoying some of the tunes you're hearing and you're thinking, oh man, I haven't heard that in a while, another way to hear some more music you may or may not like, a big fat music survey, sonic1029.com. It is still on. We extended it until midnight on Monday. You can do the survey, maybe win $1,000 just for telling us what you think about some of the music we've been playing on Sonic or some music that we might play on Sonic. sonic1029.com right now. 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

White Stripes, My Doorbell on our Resurrection Radio long weekend. I'm Chantel. We're going to take a little smidgy break from the music of your past and go to some new music discovery now from Talk. This is a brand new song. Talk, by the way, disappeared for a bit and then wrote a rock opera while he was away, a whole screenplay. We're going to get a lot of new material from Talk over the next little bit. This is new music discovery, Time Machine.

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Yesterday, we were talking about animal attacks for some reason. I'm Chantel at Sonic 1029. Well, no, it started because we saw that video of the four bears walking along the highway in Kananaskis all in a row. It was a family of bears, but the bears sure weren't cubs anymore. They're all hanging out anyways. And then we were talking about Rebecca, who got sprayed in the face with bear spray. Well, she sprayed herself in the face. She actually ended up texting in later and said her sister videotaped it. Because she knew she'd find it hilarious one day. One, cruel. But two, you could definitely have sold that footage to America's Funniest Home Videos back in the day. Mm-hmm. This is David Bowie. It's our Resurrection Radio Long Weekend.

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I'm Chantel. A song that was not supposed to be shared with us. It wasn't supposed to be played on the radio like that. It was just a weird add-on track that they put on Breach Digital Remains. So, and not weird as in the song is weird, obviously, but weird as in it was a weird situation. Only certain people were able to access the song as almost like a little Easter egg. But then fans posted the song. People loved it so much that they were like, all right, they went back to the studio, re-recorded it. And now we get to hear it here on Sonic. But let's continue with our Resurrection Radio Long Weekend. It's Real Big Fish, Sellout.

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Modern English Melt with you on our Resurrection Radio long weekend. Hey, I'm Chantel. Tonight is night three for Arkell's Citywide Takeover shows. We're going to talk about that in just a second. But first, I wanted to let you know that if you're not a part of all the Arkell's hype, over the last 3 days, there are a couple more concerts coming to our city in June. June 3rd, the Black Keys are going to be at Rogers Place. June 29th, Metric is going to be at the Northern Alberta Jubilee Auditorium. So there's still a ton of Sonic concerts on the way. But if you are going to Arkell's tonight, let us know how it is. 10029. Tag us in your stories if you post them. We'll talk more about Arkell's in a bit. First, it's a band that was just here, but it's also going to be back this summer for Pigeon Lake Music Festival. If you missed out on Sheepdogs, let's keep out of the storm.

It's our Resurrection Radio long weekend with a Conaline Crush, Sparkle, and Shine. Hey, my name's Chantel. Tonight on Saturday Night Live, it is the season finale. It's going to be hosted by Will Ferrell, musical guest Paul McCartney. And usually on the finales and things like that, they have a whole bunch of special guests as well. So, watch some SNL tonight if you don't have plans. This is Somber 12 to 12.

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Blink 182 with Josie on our Resurrection Radio long weekend. Hey, my name's Chantel. Are you going to Arkell's tonight? Show number 3, Saturday night at Midway. Yeah, the set times are going to be the same as the last couple Arkell's shows. Doors at 7 o'clock, DJ set at 8 o'clock, Arkell's at 9 o'clock. And by the way, that DJ set is the member of Arkell's that plays the trombone. And he plays the trombone and DJs. It's really freaking rad. So if you want to see that tonight, 8 o'clock, and doors are at 7. Let us know how that last Arkell show is. I'm so stoked that our city got to be blessed with their presence for the past 3 nights. They put on some amazing shows. They joined us at Plaza Bowling for the Garner Andrews Show Fun Club, which you can watch the video on our socials. But, man, big round of applause for Arkell's, honestly. It's relentless.

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That's new music discovery from 3 Days Grace, Kill Me Fast on Sonic 102.9. I'm Chantel. Those guys are going to be headlining one of the nights of Rockin' Thunder Fest this summer. Don't forget, Creed is one night, 3 Days Grace is the other night, and then the other bands playing Rockin' Thunder Fest those 2 days are the Glorious Sons, Grandson, Biff Naked, Mammoth, Buck Cherry. So it's like the second night is more Creed and then classic Rocky bands, and then the first night is more 3 Days Grace, Glorious Sons, Grandson, that kind of vibe. So if you want to check it out, it's July 11th and 12th here in Edmonton. It's going to be a great time. We'll continue our Resurrection Radio long weekend with the Killers. Oh, man, I love this song. It's Human.

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1: Like going to your parents' house and finding that old box of Beanie Babies. 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When it's Sonic Party.

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Hey, I'm Chantel. By the way, the Big Fat Music Survey is still going on. We gave it a little bit of an extension. It's going to survive the long weekend. So until Monday night, the end of the night, Monday night, that's your deadline to fill out this Big Fat Music Survey at sonic1029.com. You could win $1,000 just for telling us what you think of some of the music that we play on Sonic. Hey, this is New Music Discovery from Tame Impala, Dracula.

Yesterday, we weirdly stumbled on the topic, what is more likely to attack you, a bear or a Canada goose? I'm Chantel, Sonic 1029. This is because there's this viral video of four bears walking around Kananaskis all in a row on the highway. Obviously, a little bit jarring, especially if you're going hiking or camping or something this weekend. But then a Sonic listener was texting in about how mean the geese are this year. And then we just started talking about what would be more likely to attack you, a bear or a goose. I kind of think it's a goose. Someone said, I agree with you. Geese are way more scary with more frequent attacks than bears. But the thing is, I guess you're not supposed to attack back with either of them. I mean, a bear, yeah, because a bear would definitely mess you up worse. But geese, I think it's more likely, right? Is this interesting at all? 10029, it's Boy Golden, Suffer.

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TUSS Anti-Venom on Sonic 102.9. I'm Chantel. We actually got a text saying, hey, there's a song that talks about eyes, the bi. I think it's by this band. Yeah, that's Hollow Point Sniper Hyperbole. That's the one you're looking for from USS. And they're like, am I crazy? Does it say that? No, they do say eyes, the bi, the build, the boat. Yeah. That's a different USS song. We are rolling through a Resurrection Radio long weekend, though. So let's play you some Jack White. This is Love Interruption.

Biff Naked on our Resurrection Radio long weekend. Hey, I'm Chantel. We were just talking about how that gal is going to be a Rockin' Thunderfest this summer with Creed, 3 Days Grace, The Glorious Sons, and more. 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

A Spin Doctor's Little Miss Can't Be Wrong on our Resurrection Radio long weekend. I'm Chantel. Our Kells are in town. They're doing their third citywide takeover show tonight, third and final one at Midway. Set times are the same as the past couple nights. So doors are at 7 o'clock. There's a DJ set at 8 o'clock, and our Kells are on at 9. And when I say DJ set, it is Ernesto from our Kells. He's playing the trombone. And he's doing DJing at the same time. He plays trombone in Arkells. It's pretty wild. If you want to see it before Arkells hit the stage at 9 o'clock, if you post anything from the show, make sure to tag us and we'll share it on our story. But have a fantastic time. They've thrown such an amazing couple of nights here in our city, and we are so lucky that we get to have them for three shows. So enjoy tonight. This is the Beaches.

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It's a Resurrection Radio long weekend on the iconic Sonic 102.9, Iggy Pop and Lust for Life. Where did that title come from? Well, it's a song named after a film adapted from a book. Title's actually taken from a 1956 film about the life of Dutch painter Vincent van Gogh. Now, while the song is about Iggy Pop's sort of hard-living, heroin addict lifestyle, he didn't write the song alone. It was actually co-written by David Bowie on, surprisingly enough, a ukulele. I would love to hear the ukulele version of that. Anyway, my name's Lane Mitchell, music now from R. Kells. They are, of course, in our city for day 3 of their citywide takeover. This is Money, featuring Portugal the Man on Sonic.

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1: Okay, play more iconic Sonic on Sonic 1029. 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

Seth Whalen, Loveless, Sonic 102.9. Hey, my name's Lane Mitchell. We have a fun little promotion going on with our friends at Skip. 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

AFI and Miss Murder, it's Sonic 1029. Hey, my name's Lane Mitchell. We're having a Resurrection Radio long weekend. Yeah. We continue now with a band called Fastball. Now, add them to your list of bands you didn't realize were still together. Yeah, their last album, the band's ninth, came out about a year and a half ago, and it's titled Sonic Ranch. Yeah, which sounds like a nod to us, or maybe a new flavor of Doritos. Either way, it's actually named after the studio they tracked the album in Tornillo, Texas. It's Fastball on the Way, Sonic 1029.

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Sonic 102.9, JJ Wild and Hands. Hey, my name's Lane Mitchell. As you may know, Foo Fighters are playing their biggest show ever in our city this fall. Yeah, September, Foo Fighters will be at Commonwealth Stadium. The band opening that show is Queens of the Stone Age. Now, this is far from their first encounter together. In fact, you go all the way back to Queens of the Stone Age Songs to the Deaf album. Do you know who played drums on that album? None other than Dave Grohl. Yeah, this is No One Knows, Queens of the Stone Age, part of a Resurrection Radio long weekend on Sonic.

Sonic 1029, Hotel Mira, and Making Progress. I don't know if you heard, but that band has been added to the Pigeon Lake Concert Series lineup. Yeah, along with Everclear, the Blue Stones, Yukon Blonde, the Royal Foundry. A fun little weekend down in Mulhers Bay. Hey, my name's Lane Mitchell. Our Resurrection Radio Long Weekend continues now with Jimmy Eat World. In fact, the song that likely introduced you to this band. In fact, the song that introduced Jimmy Eat World to its first record deal. When they released this song, it was still they were still an independent band. Song blew up across North America, though, and, well, certainly had a hand in them signing a proper deal.

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The iconic Sonic 102.9, a Resurrection Radio Long Weekend with The Mission, Pucifer. Side project of Maynard James Keenan of Tool. I shouldn't even say side project. I mean, Tool's, it's been a while since Tool's put out a new album. But Pucifer, on the other hand, they put out an album called Normal Isn't back in February. Hey, my name's Lane Mitchell. Music now from an artist you may have caught on SNL just this past weekend. And Noah Kahan was the musical guest. This is The Great Divide on Sonic.

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There are actually two Bloody Sundays in Irish history. Now, the first occurred long before Bono was even born, so the song is really more about the second. At January 30th, 1972, British troops killed 13 Irish citizens at a civil rights protest in Derry. Now, Bono was 11 years old at the time. Yeah, that left a little bit of an impression, as you can imagine. Now, Bono insists Sunday Bloody Sunday is not a rebel song. In fact, when U2 performs it, he often waves a white flag, like sort of a call for peace. Hey, my name's Lane Mitchell. New music discovery now from Metric. 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

Sonic 102.9, the Zolas and Molotov Girls. You know the song Girls Just Want to Have Fun? Cyndi Lauper? Yeah, that song is basically the yin to Cyndi Lauper's yang. Zachary Gray says, when I talk to my friends who are politically active, they're mostly women. And the people who care about the world want to make changes in my friend group, it's mostly women. So Molotov Girls is basically saying, no, girls don't just want to have fun. It's actually inspired by the sort of feminist protest and performance art group Pussy Riot. Hey, my name is Lane Mitchell, Death Cab for Cutie, Sound of Settling, part of a Resurrection Radio Long Weekend on Sonic. I've

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The good in everyone from Sloan. You know how I know I'm old? Well, yes, I do grunt when I get out of a chair, but that's not what I'm talking about. No, when I picture a band that has been around for 35 years, I picture like Rolling Stones, Aerosmith maybe. I don't picture Sloan has been around for 35 years. Now, I was afraid to look. I did check how long the Rolling Stones have been together. 64 years they've been at it. My God. Anyway, my name's Lane Mitchell. Music now from Mumford & Sons, a track featuring Hozier. This is Rubber Band Man, Sonic 102.9.

A Resurrection Radio long weekend on Sonic 102.9, Stabbing Westward. A band that sometimes gets referred to as a poor man's Nine Inch Nails, like the Wish version of Nine Inch Nails, which is unfair. I mean, their style was far from derivative. But when you back up to the late 90s, you know, you think most bands of that era could be lumped into two categories, right? You had grunge bands like Seattle bands, and then you had Nine Inch Nails, right? And I mean, Stabbing Westward, they had the aggressive vocals, heavy synths, drum samples. Like, you could understand why fans would make that comparison, right? Hey, my name's Lane Mitchell, music now from one of the bands you can catch on the K-Day stage. Yeah, the Beaches. This is Takes One to Know One, Sonic 102.9.

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Milwaukee folk punk band Violent Femmes. Blister in the Sun, part of a Resurrection Radio long weekend on Sonic 1029. Hey, my name's Lane Mitchell. There have been some additions to the Pigeon Lake Music Festival lineup. Yeah, as you know, Tea Party is playing. You got Brand Van 3000, the Conline Crush. Some great bands on that lineup. They have added both the Trues and this band here. Sheepdogs, Keep Out of the Storm. Sonic 1029.

0: into math and science and stuff, we finally figured out the best way to beat the Sunday scaries is just yeeting Monday into long weekend oblivion. I mean, who knew, right?
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Black History Month, a song written by two white guys. Curious, right? Now, it's a song about childhood nostalgia, feeling displaced, uprooted. In short, it has absolutely nothing to do with Black History Month. So why did they call it that? Well, because they wrote it in February, which is Black History Month. Weird flex, but okay, sure. Hey, my name's Lane Mitchell. Music now from Somber, Back to Friends is on Sonic.

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2: 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The known, the unknown, and all the surprises in between. We're unraveling the history of alternative rock, from its roots to its modern-day evolution. 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

Sonic 1029, Bastille and Pompeii. I'm Lane Mitchell. It is a Resurrection Radio long weekend on Sonic. Now, I remember the last time I played the Zephyr song from Red Hot Chili Peppers. I got a text from a lady named Siobhan who said she named her 14-year-old son Zephyr after this song. Now, what exactly is a Zephyr? Well, it is a lot of things. It's a car. There was an airplane called a Zephyr, a motorcycle called a Zephyr. A Zephyr, though, in its traditional, truest sense, is a light gust of warm wind. Like a Zephyr is to California, what a Chinook is to Calgary, if that makes sense. It's Red Hot Chili Peppers on Sonic.

0: Sonic 1029, R. Kells at 1111. That band's citywide takeover continues. Night 3. They're playing Midway Music Hall tonight. If you're going to that show, doors are at 7. There is a DJ set at 8. And then at 9, the R. Kells come on. You want to be there for the DJ set. The guy's name is Ernesto. He's actually the trombone player for R. Kells. He does this cool thing where he DJs and plays the trombone at the same time. Anyway, music now from Gorillaz, Dare is on Sonic.
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Did you know their lead singer, Aaron Bruno, is actually partially deaf in one ear? Yeah, AOL Nation on your Resurrection Radio long weekend on Sonic 102.9. I'm Lauren Hunter, where we're playing you wicked tracks like that that are a blast from your past. And believe it or not, I hate to say it, but that song is a little old because it came out in 2011. And to put it in perspective, I also graduated in 2011. So does that make me a little old now? Please don't answer that. It's new music discovery now in Sonic. Tame Impala with Dracula.

0: probably one of the greatest songs of all time, in Lauren Hunter's opinion. Who am I to disagree? I said to myself. That's the Eurythmics on your Resurrection Radio long weekend on Sonic 102.9. I'm Lauren Hunter, and Annie Lennox, the lead singer of the Eurythmics, recently sat down to explain how that song came to be because she was almost ready to give up on music when she wrote it. This is Annie explaining.
1: It's a funny story in a way, because on the day that we started to create this song, Sweet Dreams, I was in a terrible mood, and I was really ready to pack it in and to go back to Scotland. I had no hope. And Dave was like, you won't mind, will you, if I just go and do this? So he started to program a drum beat. Okay, I'll play with this. And it started with this notion of, it was actually very self-deprecating. Who am I to disagree? I travel the world in the seven seas. Everybody's looking for something. And it was a statement about myself, ourselves, and then everybody else.
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Welcome to your Resurrection Radio long weekend on Sonic 102.9, where we're playing you wicked tracks that are a blast from your past. I'm Lauren Hunter, and this next one comes to us from the year 2009 from an album called Backspacer. Why that name? You might ask yourself, as I did. Well, apparently it's a reference to the backspace key on typewriters, because Eddie Vedder, lead singer of Pearl Jam, is known to use typewriters quite a bit when actually writing the lyrics for Pearl Jam songs. And he said Backspacer is also a reference to going back and looking at your own mistakes. So this is music off the Backspacer album. This is The Fixer from Pearl Jam on Sonic.

The song that is a metaphor for literal crabs in a bucket. Crab Bucket Chaos on Sonic 1029. I'm Lauren Hunter, because crabs, when they're in a bucket together, will pull each other down, right? And there's no time to get down when you're moving up. The more you know. This is new music discovered now on Sonic from the Foo Fighters' latest album of the same name. It's called Your Favorite Toy, and it's on Sonic 1029.

0: song was written in an airport lounge. Kudos, Cardigans. I don't think I've done anything productive in one of those besides nap excessively. That's Love Fool on your Resurrection Radio long weekend on Sonic 102.9. I'm Lauren Hunter, where we're playing you wicked tracks that are a blast from your past like that. And the Cardigans actually wrote that track while in the middle of tour. They were waiting to catch a flight, and then they caught a great tune instead. I'd say that's a win. This is July Talk now. It's the Garden on Sonic.
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iconic track from the Pixies, Monkey Gone to Heaven, on your Resurrection Radio Long Weekend on Sonic 1029. I'm Lauren Hunter, and it's a big music weekend in Edmonton because our Kells are playing their third of three sold-out shows on their City Takeover Tour. They played on Thursday, the Buckingham, Friday, the Starlight, and tonight they're playing for you at Midway. It's going to be a fantastic show. And the folks at Sonic, we actually got to go bowling with you, a few lovely Sonic 1029 listeners, and the Arkells earlier this week. And the Arkells mentioned that this sort of smaller City Takeover tour came from someone in their camp who was like, Max, why don't you play for some Arkells fans in your old high school garage where you used to practice band? So Max was like, okay, that's a fun idea. He texted his neighbor who owns that garage, and she was like, hey, I'm not home, but Max, if you want to do this, you know where the key is. I love that. Classic small town Canadian band feel, right? This is Arkells.

That was the 6th most played song on Canadian rock radio stations in 2004. What a weird statistic, hey? Matthew Good, alert status red on your Resurrection Radio Long Weekend on Sonic 129. I'm Lauren Hunter. But it got me thinking, what was the number one song then on rock radio in 2004? Well, apparently, it was this. The Reason by Hoobastank, which is kind of crazy to me because The Reason by Hoobastank beat out I Miss You by Blink-182 that year, Green Day, American Idiot. And I feel like we hear those songs way more still on the radio than The Reason by Hoobastank. Just saying. This is new music discovery now on Sonic. It's 21 Pilots with Drag Path.

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Black Keys, tighten up on Sonic 102.9. I'm Lauren Hunter, and welcome to your Resurrection Radio Long Weekend, where we're playing you wicked tracks that are a blast from your past. And this next one comes to us from the year 1995. Your girl, Lauren Hunter, would be 2 years old and in diapers and probably doing questionable things. This song is actually an ode to Tim DeLauder's partner, Julie Doyle. He's married to her and actually now plays in a band with her. Not the band you're about to hear, but a different one. This is Tripping Daisy with I Got a Girl on Sonic 102.9. I'm glad he's still with that girl. Wholesome.

0: Direction Radio. Long weekend on Sonic 102.9. And this next song is off an album that was one of the best sellers of 1997 with over 5 million copies sold. But the best part about it, a butthole surfer produced it. Not just making up a weird fact. The album was produced by Paul Leary, who was a guitarist for the band Butthole Surfers. Butthole Surfers, they really do make magic. Sublime, what I got on Sonic.
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0: we're featuring wicked tracks that are a blast from your past that maybe you haven't heard in a while. And this next one comes to us from fantastic band Jimmy Eat World. And if there's one personal memory I have of Jimmy Eat World, it's the time I interviewed them and we played them songs on the recorder and had Jimmy Eat World guess what those songs were. But the catch is, I'm pretty bad at playing the recorder. Here's what happened.
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